0: New Country. They play all the best new stuff.
1: K-Jug always plays the new stuff.
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0: You better believe my drive home music is going to be his new album, Wade Bowen with Rain on 98.1 at KJUG. This is Mandy, and being the music nerd that I am, I know that Wade Bowen just dropped his brand new album called The Version of Me You Get. Rain is the first track off of the 10-track album, and that's going to be my listen on the way home music for sure. That's one thing I love in addition to Fridays. Not just the weekend is here, but a whole bunch of new music drops, so I get to spend my weekend just combing through it all and then report it back to you. Coming up, we got a Jet Country weather check, and then we're going to go to Roger Bland and Joey Davis for some Greyhound football.
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0: 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A legal ID will be necessary to prove identity. 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

0: 98.1 K-Jug, Ty Myers. Thought It Was Love, the name of that. I'm Kurt Olsen. Hey, David Nail is playing the siren in Morro Bay for a 21 and over show. 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